0: Thank you, Hit.
1: Thanks, Les. That was Thanks, Fatso.
2: Thank you, everyone.
0: That was nice. That was big.
3: Thank you, everybody.
2: Hey, let's do that again.

0: is the intergalactic operator. Can I help you?
1: 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Johnson on Mars Flight 247.